running home to you. I've told a million lies, but now I tell a single truth. There's you in everything I do. Now remember.

industry, you're gonna take on the world someday. You got blood on your face, a big disgrace, waving your banner all over the place. We're